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2: The New York Yankees had a heck of a third inning.
3: Bellinger lines it right center field. How about another run? Base hit Cody Bellinger. Rice is home. And the Yankees with a 13-run third inning. Lucky 13 in Sacramento.
2: Yankees Radio Network on the call. They had scored 10 runs in the third inning before an out was even recorded. They had 13 runs, 11 hits, no home runs, but they beat the Athletics 13-8. The Mariners edge the Diamondbacks 3-2. The Giants crush the Rockies 19-6. And right now, the Dodgers are crushing the Phillies 9-1. It is the top of the ninth inning in LA. A little bit earlier today, Yoshinobu Yamamoto had a season high 10 strikeouts. The Mets took down the Marlins 10-1 thanks to a grand slam by Juan Soto. The Rays outscored the Angels 5-2. And in golf, Russell Henley defeated Eric Cole with a birdie on the first playoff hole to win the Charles Schwab Challenge.
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5: Isolated showers tonight, lows in the upper 50s, calm winds. Tomorrow, partly sunny, 85. Tomorrow night, partly cloudy, 54. Tuesday, sunny, 86. Wednesday, sunny, 87. Thursday, a good chance of showers and thunderstorms, 88. Friday, a mix of sun and clouds, a chance of showers and thunderstorms, 88.
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3: In the NCAA baseball tournament, number one UCLA was eliminated, losing at home in 10 innings against St. Mary's. At the Women's College World Series, Texas softball team eliminated Nebraska 3-1. To Major League Baseball, tonight at St. Louis, Cardinals lead the Cubs 2-0 in the third. The Dodgers pounded Philadelphia 9-1. Winning pitcher Yoshinobu Yamamoto struck out 10 in his 5 1/3 innings. Washington defeated San Diego 4-2. The Giants were 19-6 winners at Colorado. The Yankees scored 13 times in the top of the third and won 13-8 at the A's. Seattle won its sixth straight game, a 10-inning win over Arizona 3-2. Number three seed Iga Swiatek was upset at the French Open. Russell Henley took the golf event in Fort Worth in a playoff. And U.S. men's soccer, nearing the World Cup next month, won its exhibition in Charlotte 3-2, facing Senegal.
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10: Isolated showers tonight, lows in the upper 50s, calm winds. Tomorrow, partly sunny, 85. Tomorrow night, partly cloudy, 54. Tuesday, sunny, 86. Wednesday, sunny, 87. Thursday, a good chance of showers and thunderstorms, 88. Friday, a mix of sun and clouds, a chance of showers and thunderstorms, 88.
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4: The St. Louis Cardinals at home now lead 5-1 over the rival Cubs. Bottom of the sixth inning. That's the Sunday night ball game in the majors. Earlier in L.A., the Dodgers pounded Philadelphia 9-1. Winning pitcher Yoshinobu Yamamoto struck out 10 in his 5.

0: in a third innings. San Francisco scored in all but one inning in a 19-6 victory at Colorado. The Yankees scored 13 runs in the top of the third and won 13-8 over the A's. Seattle won its sixth straight game, a 10-inning win against Arizona, 3-2. In the NCAA baseball tournament, number one UCLA was eliminated. At the Women's College World Series, UCLA's about to be eliminated, down 6-3 to Texas Tech in the sixth. Texas stayed alive, eliminating Nebraska 3-1. Number three seed Iga Swiatek was upset at the French Open. U.S. men's soccer won its exhibition 3-2 over Senegal in Charlotte today.
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3: Isolated showers tonight, lows in the upper 50s, calm winds. Tomorrow, partly sunny, 85. Tomorrow night, partly cloudy, 54. Tuesday, sunny, 86. Wednesday, sunny, 87. Thursday, a good chance of showers and thunderstorms, 88. Friday, a mix of sun and clouds, a chance of showers and thunderstorms, 88.
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1: A thriller at the Women's College World Series tonight. In an elimination game, UCLA is tied 6-6 with Texas Tech. They're going to the ninth inning. UCLA, facing elimination in this seven-inning game, was down to its last out and hit a two-run homer to tie. In the Major League ball game tonight at St. Louis, the Cardinals wound up 5-1 winners over the rival Cubs. Earlier, the Dodgers beat up Philadelphia 9-1. San Francisco won 19-6 at Colorado. The Yankees scored 13 runs in the top of the third and won 13-8 at the A's. Seattle won its sixth straight game, a 10-inning win over Arizona 3-2. Alex Palou took IndyCar's Detroit Grand Prix. Tonight, Nashville is hosting the NASCAR Cup Series race. Chase Briscoe in the lead. They're not quite halfway through. Kyle Larson is down to second place. Number three, Iga Swiatek, was upset at the French Open.
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8: Isolated showers overnight. Temperatures in the upper 50s at daybreak. Calm winds. Monday, partly sunny, 85. Monday night, partly cloudy, 54. Tuesday, sunny, 86. Wednesday, sunny, 87. Thursday, a good chance of showers and thunderstorms, 88. Friday, a mix of sun and clouds. A chance of showers and thunderstorms, 88.
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4: A thriller at the Women's College World Series tonight. In an elimination game, UCLA is tied 6-6 with Texas Tech. They're going to the ninth inning. UCLA, facing elimination in this seven-inning game, was down to its last out and hit a two-run homer to tie. In the Major League ball game tonight at St. Louis, the Cardinals wound up 5-1 winners over the rival Cubs. Earlier, the Dodgers beat up Philadelphia 9-1. San Francisco won 19-6 at Colorado. The Yankees scored 13 runs in the top of the third and won 13-8 at the A's. Seattle won its sixth straight game, a 10-inning win over Arizona 3-2. Alex Palou took IndyCar's Detroit Grand Prix. Tonight, Nashville is hosting the NASCAR Cup Series race. Chase Briscoe in the lead. They're not quite halfway through. Kyle Larson is down to second place. Number three, Iga Swiatek, was upset at the French Open.
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2: Isolated showers overnight. Temperatures in the upper 50s at daybreak. Calm winds. Monday, partly sunny, 85. Monday night, partly cloudy, 54. Tuesday, sunny, 86. Wednesday, sunny, 87. Thursday, a good chance of showers and thunderstorms, 88. Friday, a mix of sun and clouds, a chance of showers and thunderstorms, 88.
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2: U.S. men's soccer won its exhibition 3-2 over Senegal in Charlotte. Christian Pulisic with a goal and an assist. This Saturday, it's the Americans against Germany in a final exhibition before the World Cup starts in June. That Saturday game will be at sold-out Chicago. Number 3 seed Iga Swiatek was upset at the French Open.

0: in the fourth round. Russell Henley took the golf event in a playoff in Fort Worth. Joaquin Niemann was the LIV Golf winner in a playoff in South Korea, his eighth career victory. Alex Palou took IndyCar's Detroit Grand Prix. The NHL Stanley Cup Final starts Tuesday. The NBA Finals begin Wednesday. The Sunday night ball game at St. Louis went to the Cardinals 5-1 over the rival Cubs. The Dodgers beat Philadelphia 9-1. San Francisco a 19-6 winner at Colorado. The Mariners won their sixth straight in 10 innings, edging Arizona 3-2. Yankees won 13-8 at the A's.
1: Isolated showers overnight. Temperatures in the upper 50s at daybreak. Calm winds. Monday, partly sunny, 85. Monday night, partly cloudy, 54. Tuesday, sunny, 86. Wednesday, sunny, 87. Thursday, a good chance of showers and thunderstorms, 88. Friday, a mix of sun and clouds, a chance of showers and thunderstorms, 88.
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1: From the Fox Sports Studios in Los Angeles, here's Steve DeSager.
2: U.S. men's soccer won its exhibition 3-2 over Senegal in Charlotte. Christian Pulisic with a goal and an assist. This Saturday, it's the Americans against Germany in a final exhibition before the World Cup starts in June. That Saturday game will be at sold-out Chicago. Number 3 seed Iga Swiatek was upset at the French Open in the fourth round. Russell Henley took the golf event in a playoff in Fort Worth. Joaquin Niemann was the LIV Golf winner in a playoff in South Korea, his eighth career victory. Alex Palou took IndyCar's Detroit Grand Prix. The NHL Stanley Cup Final starts Tuesday. The NBA Finals begin Wednesday. The Sunday night ball game at St. Louis went to the Cardinals 5-1 over the rival Cubs. The Dodgers beat Philadelphia 9-1. San Francisco a 19-6 winner at Colorado. The Mariners won their sixth straight in 10 innings, edging Arizona 3-2. Yankees won 13-8 at the A's.
3: Isolated showers overnight. Temperatures in the upper 50s at daybreak. Calm winds. Monday, partly sunny, 85. Monday night, partly cloudy, 54. Tuesday, sunny, 86. Wednesday, sunny, 87. Thursday, a good chance of showers and thunderstorms, 88. Friday, a mix of sun and clouds, a chance of showers and thunderstorms, 88.
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1: From the Fox Sports Studios in Los Angeles, here's Steve DeSager.
2: U.S. men's soccer won its exhibition 3-2 over Senegal in Charlotte. Christian Pulisic with a goal and an assist. This Saturday, it's the Americans against Germany in a final exhibition before the World Cup starts in June. That Saturday game will be at sold-out Chicago. Number 3 seed Iga Swiatek was upset at the French Open in the fourth round. Russell Henley took the golf event in a playoff in Fort Worth. Joaquin Niemann was the LIV Golf winner in a playoff in South Korea, his eighth career victory. Alex Palou took IndyCar's Detroit Grand Prix. The NHL Stanley Cup Final starts Tuesday. The NBA Finals begin Wednesday. The Sunday night ball game at St. Louis went to the Cardinals 5-1 over the rival Cubs. The Dodgers beat Philadelphia 9-1. San Francisco a 19-6 winner at Colorado. The Mariners won their sixth straight in 10 innings, edging Arizona 3-2. Yankees won 13-8 at the A's.
3: Isolated showers overnight. Temperatures in the upper 50s at daybreak. Calm winds. Monday, partly sunny, 85. Monday night, partly cloudy, 54. Tuesday, sunny, 86. Wednesday, sunny, 87.

0: Thursday, a good chance of showers and thunderstorms, 88. Friday, a mix of sun and clouds, a chance of showers and thunderstorms, 88.
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0: Here's Steve DeSager.
1: U.S. men's soccer won its exhibition 3-2 over Senegal in Charlotte. Christian Pulisic with a goal and an assist. This Saturday, it's the Americans against Germany in a final exhibition before the World Cup starts in June. That Saturday game will be at sold-out Chicago. Number 3 seed Iga Swiatek was upset at the French Open in the fourth round. Russell Henley took the golf event in a playoff in Fort Worth. Joaquin Niemann was the LIV Golf winner in a playoff in South Korea, his 8th career victory. Alex Palou took IndyCar's Detroit Grand Prix. The NHL Stanley Cup Final starts Tuesday. The NBA Finals begin Wednesday. The Sunday night ball game at St. Louis went to the Cardinals 5-1 over the rival Cubs. The Dodgers beat Philadelphia 9-1. San Francisco a 19-6 winner at Colorado. The Mariners won their 6th straight in 10 innings, edging Arizona 3-2. Yankees won 13-8 at the A's.
2: Isolated showers overnight. Temperatures in the upper 50s at daybreak. Calm winds. Monday, partly sunny, 85. Monday night, partly cloudy, 54. Tuesday, sunny, 86. Wednesday, sunny, 87. Thursday, a good chance of showers and thunderstorms, 88. Friday, a mix of sun and clouds, a chance of showers and thunderstorms, 88.
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2: Rumors spreading around in that Texas town. 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
1: From the Fox Sports Studios in Los Angeles, here's Steve DeSager.
2: U.S. men's soccer won its exhibition 3-2 over Senegal in Charlotte. Christian Pulisic with a goal and an assist. This Saturday, it's the Americans against Germany in a final exhibition before the World Cup starts in June. That Saturday game will be at sold-out Chicago. Number 3 seed Iga Swiatek was upset at the French Open in the fourth round. Russell Henley took the golf event in a playoff in Fort Worth. Joaquin Niemann was the LIV Golf winner in a playoff in South Korea, his eighth career victory. Alex Palou took IndyCar's Detroit Grand Prix. The NHL Stanley Cup Final starts Tuesday. The NBA Finals begin Wednesday. The Sunday night ball game at St. Louis went to the Cardinals 5-1 over the rival Cubs. The Dodgers beat Philadelphia 9-1. San Francisco a 19-6 winner at Colorado. The Mariners won their sixth straight in 10 innings, edging Arizona 3-2. Yankees won 13-8 at the A's.
3: Isolated showers overnight. Temperatures in the upper 50s at daybreak. Calm winds. Monday, partly sunny, 85. Monday night, partly cloudy, 54. Tuesday, sunny, 86. Wednesday, sunny, 87. Thursday, a good chance of showers and thunderstorms, 88.

0: Friday, a mix of sun and clouds, a chance of showers and thunderstorms, 88.
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Don Henrich, 94.5 TMP, getting up on Monday morning. Surprise, a little light rain and some mist moving through the area right now is all weather forecast completely wrong. We'll have isolated showers this morning, then partly sunny. High 78, winds are light and variable. Cloudy tonight, low 49. Sunny, looking good tomorrow, high 82. Wednesday, sunny and a high 85. 94.5 TMP.

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0: 94.5 TMB, breakfast time, Monday morning. Yeah, it's here. 59 degrees now in La Crosse. 59 at West Salem. Black River Falls waking up to 57. 57 at Fort McCoy. Sparta at 56. Toma has 59 degrees. 58 in Nisida. Mauston right now at 58. A little bit of light rain and mist this morning.
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5: U.S. men's soccer won its exhibition 3-2 over Senegal in Charlotte. Christian Pulisic with a goal and an assist. This Saturday, it's the Americans against Germany in a final exhibition before the World Cup starts in June. That Saturday game will be at sold-out Chicago. Number 3 seed Iga Swiatek was upset at the French Open in the fourth round. Russell Henley took the golf event in a playoff in Fort Worth. Joaquin Niemann was the LIV Golf winner in a playoff in South Korea, his eighth career victory. Alex Palou took IndyCar's Detroit Grand Prix. The NHL Stanley Cup Final starts Tuesday. The NBA Finals begin Wednesday. The Sunday night ball game at St. Louis went to the Cardinals 5-1 over the rival Cubs. The Dodgers beat Philadelphia 9-1. San Francisco a 19-6 winner at Colorado. The Mariners won their sixth straight in 10 innings, edging Arizona 3-2. Yankees won 13-8 at the A's.
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7: Partly sunny today, isolated morning showers, highs in the upper 70s, light east winds. Tonight, partly cloudy, 52. Tomorrow, sunny, 83. Tomorrow night, clear, 52. Wednesday, sunny, 85. Thursday, cloudy.

0: Isolated afternoon showers, 86. Friday, a mix of sun and clouds, a chance of showers and thunderstorms, 87.
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94.5 TMB, rolling out of bed on Monday morning. 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Welcome to the first day of June. We've got a little bit of light rain moving through the area this morning, then partly sunny skies today. High 78. Winds are going to be light and variable. Partly cloudy tonight, down to 49. Looking good tomorrow, sunshine 82. Wednesday, sunshine and a high 84. 94.5 TMB.

0: CCR 94.5 TMB. John Fogerty from CCR just turned 81 a couple days ago. He's still rocking. Well, Brewers rocking. They beat the Houston Astros yesterday 2-0. So Brewers win 2-3 from Houston. Brew Crew back at home tonight to battle the San Francisco Giants. First pitch tonight is going to be at 6:40.
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2: Plans for the old La Crosse Southside Kmart site will be back before the City Plan Commission this afternoon. The latest plans are to first do one of two possible townhouse buildings and one of three possible mixed-use buildings that would include 72 apartments and commercial tenants. Both would be on the west side of the project site, near the Losey Boulevard intersections with Farnham Street and State Road. The second townhouse and a second and third mixed-use building would then come at a later date. An Arcadia motorcyclist was injured in a Memorial Day evening crash east of Arcadia. Police say 56-year-old Dale Haynes swerved to avoid a deer on a town road off Highway 95 and went into a ditch. Haynes suffered injuries that are not life-threatening. He was sent to a nearby hospital by ambulance. La Crosse County Libraries have received the state nearly $21,000 competitive grant to expand its Hmong literature collection and help pay for its Hmong story time. Western Technical College also helps pay for the story time. La Crosse County runs libraries in Bangor, West Salem, Onalaska, French Island, and Holman. For more information, go to lacrosselibrary.org. Viroqua's library also received a similar grant. La Crosse's Gillette Street between River Valley and Ranger Drives will be down to one lane in both directions starting today for an unknown amount of time. Concrete repairs will be done. Thomas Schools have a new special education and pupil services director. Stacy Endicott starts the job July 1st. It's the first time Toma has employed a district special education director. She comes to Toma from the same job in Wautoma, where she's been for 2 years. Endicott says special education students are first and foremost general education students that belong in classrooms with their peers.
3: Once I figure out what those needs are and really begin to work with staff to build the programming out even further than what we have, but honing in on student achievement and making sure that our students with IEPs are learning and are growing at rates comparable to their peers.
2: Endicott says Toma has had some great things going on behind the scenes and that Toma is one of the districts where if a job opens, she would apply. And now you're up to date. Craig Otto, Magnum Media News.
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2: Partly sunny today, isolated morning showers, highs in the upper 70s, light east winds. Tonight, partly cloudy, 52. Tomorrow, sunny, 83. Tomorrow night, clear, 52. Wednesday, sunny, 85. Thursday, cloudy, isolated afternoon showers, 86. Friday, a mix of sun and clouds, a chance of showers and thunderstorms, 87.
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Getting up on Monday morning. Today, the first day of June. Busy month for sports. The Stanley Cup Finals start tomorrow, and the NBA Finals get going on Wednesday. 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

0: 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Gasoline prices still pretty high. AAA says the national average for a gallon of gas is $4.32. In Wisconsin, anywhere from $4.13 to $4.37. I did fill up yesterday for $4.19. So good luck finding those better prices. 94.5 TMV.
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6: Partly sunny today, isolated morning showers, highs in the upper 70s, light east winds. Tonight, partly cloudy, 52. Tomorrow, sunny, 83. Tomorrow night, clear, 52. Wednesday, sunny, 85. Thursday, cloudy, isolated afternoon showers, 86. Friday, a mix of sun and clouds, a chance of showers and thunderstorms, 87.
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Green Day, 94.5 TMB, up and at 'em on Monday morning. Today is the first day of June, so happy Monday, happy month. We've got some isolated showers moving through the area. That'll be out of here soon. Partly sunny today, high 78. Winds will be light and variable. Cloudy tonight, down to 49. Sunshine looking good tomorrow, high 82. Wednesday, sunshine and a high 85. 94.5 TMB.

0: 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Google Trends has just put out a list of the most misspelled words in every state. Very interesting. Remember, it pays to enrich your word power. So what word do we misspell the most here in Wisconsin? It's the word business. B-U-S-I-N-E-S-S. Not B-I-Z-N-E-S-S, but business. Also in South Dakota, they misspell the word congratulations. How about Texas? They misspell the word recycle. Utah, basically. Vermont, beautiful. Also in North Dakota, adios. North Carolina, spaghetti. The list goes on and on. Most misspelled words. 94.5 TMB.
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2: Plans for the old La Crosse Southside Kmart site will be back before the City Plan Commission this afternoon. The latest plans are to first do one of two possible townhouse buildings and one of three possible mixed-use buildings that would include 72 apartments and commercial tenants. Both would be on the west side of the project site near the Losey Boulevard intersections with Farnham Street and State Road. The second townhouse and a second and third mixed-use building would then come at a later date. No one was injured in a Toma early morning porch fire early yesterday morning. All of the home's residents were out when fire crews arrived. It happened in the 1600 block of Kilbourne Avenue near the intersection with Highway 12. Residents were able to use an extinguisher and garden hose before crews arrived. Flames spread to the home's stairs and exterior. The home's porch and exterior sustained minor damage. The believed cause was a portable battery jump starter that started a wooden nightstand on fire.

0: Jackson County Clerk Melissa Windsor was named the county interim administrative coordinator Thursday. Windsor has been clerk for about 2.5 months since longtime administrative coordinator clerk and finance head Cindy Altman left for a Clark County job. County Human Resources Director Jessica McDonald had been serving as interim administrative coordinator for a little less than 2 months. Tomah Library Assistant Tricia Skrifonik will take over as library director 2 weeks from today. Skrifonik replaces Irma Keller, who is retiring after more than 30 years. Skrifonik has also been a library page. Tomah Schools have a new special education and pupil services director. Stacy Endicott starts the job July 1st. It's the first time Tomah has employed a district special education director. She comes to Tomah from the same job in Wautoma, where she's been for 2 years. Endicott says special education students are first and foremost general education students that belong in classrooms with their peers.
1: Once I figure out what those needs are and really begin to work with staff to build the programming out even further than what we have, honing in on student achievement and making sure that our students with IEPs are learning and are growing at rates comparable to their peers.
0: Endicott says Tomah has had some great things going on behind the scenes, and that Tomah is one of the districts where if a job opened, she would apply. And now you're up to date. Craig Otto, Magnum Media News.
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0: Partly sunny today, isolated morning showers, highs in the upper 70s, light east winds. Tonight, partly cloudy, 52. Tomorrow, sunny, 83. Tomorrow night, clear, 52. Wednesday, sunny, 85. Thursday, cloudy, isolated afternoon showers, 86. Friday, a mix of sun and clouds, a chance of showers and thunderstorms, 87.
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Alan just put out a new album this past Friday called Pyramid Sessions. 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

0: 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Well, some interesting news out this morning about fog. Scientists now claim that fog is a pollutant and it contains millions of bacteria in fog droplets. So think about that the next time you turn on the fog lights. 94.5 TMB.
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3: Craig Otto, Magnum Media Sports. Omaha High School grad Connor Prelip will have tonight's originally scheduled start pushed back a day to tomorrow night. For the season, he's 1-3 with a 5.13 ERA. He's gone 33 and a third innings, allowing 30 hits, 24 runs, 18 earned, with 35 strikeouts and 15 walks. Opponents are hitting .242 against him. The Tomo Boys tennis doubles team of seniors Bo Rui and Sam Bannon will open Thursday at about 3 o'clock at the Division I state tourney in Madison against two seniors from Appleton North. Rui and Bannon are 16-4. The North seniors are 20-7. The winner plays the two seed, a 21-4 senior and junior from Brookfield East, Friday at about 10 o'clock. There was one Western Wisconsin extra state qualifier. Brookwood junior Levi King opens Thursday at about 5:15 in Division II against a 25-5 senior from Kohler. King is 13.

0: 18-5 on the season. The winner likely plays the 8 seed Friday morning. Also in D2 singles, Aquinas senior Tegan Schott opens Thursday at about 5:45 with a 9-2 Milwaukee University School senior. Schott is 21-4. The winner plays the D2 2 seed in Friday's round of 16. Also in D1 doubles, Central senior Drake Wonderwing and freshman Ian Romano open Thursday at about 1 o'clock against 14-10 extra qualifying seniors from Cedarburg. The winner likely plays the 13 seed in Friday morning's round of 32. There are three Western Wisconsin extra state track meet qualifiers, making it by finishing in the top 10 in the state among all four finishers from all four D2 sectionals. Are Westby's Lizzie Curtis in the mile and Caitlin Benish in the 400, and West Salem's Isaiah Lack in the shot put. There are two Western Wisconsin top seeds at state, posting the top times in the state among all their division sectionals, were Holman's Lydia Lazarescu in the D1 100, and the Logan boys 4x4 of seniors Andrew Stanton and Briggs Schaefer, and juniors Gabe Driscoll and Wunsmith West in D2. Rokwa's Abby Landowski is the top seed in the girls' wheelchair shot put. Jacob Mizorowski threw 7 innings of scoreless 3-hit ball with 8 strikeouts in the Brewers' 2-0 shutout at Houston yesterday. He retired the final 11 hitters he faced and allowed his first extra base hit since April 19th. Mizorowski was 5-0 with a franchise record 57 strikeouts and .23 ERA in May. Opponents hit 109 against him. Jake Bowers hit a 2-run homer in the 4th. The Brewers open a 4-game home series with the Giants tonight at 6:40. Shane Drouin and Landon Roop. Craig Otto, Magnum Media Sports.
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0: 94.5 TMB. Brewers hanging around Houston all weekend long. Brewers beat the Astros yesterday 2-0, so Brewers take that series. Brewers coming back home to American Family Field, and tonight they're hosting the Giants. 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
2: Plans for the old La Crosse Southside Kmart site will be back before the City Plan Commission this afternoon. The latest plans are to first do one of two possible townhouse buildings and one of three possible mixed-use buildings that would include 72 apartments and commercial tenants. Both would be on the west side of the project site near the Losey Boulevard intersections with Farnham Street and State Road. The second townhouse and a second and third mixed-use building would then come at a later date. An Arcadia motorcyclist was injured in a Memorial Day evening crash east of Arcadia. Police say 56-year-old Dale Haynes swerved to avoid a deer on a town road off Highway 95 and went into a ditch. Haynes suffered injuries that are not life-threatening. He was sent to a nearby hospital by ambulance. La Crosse County Libraries have received the state nearly $21,000 competitive grant to expand its Hmong literature collection and help pay for its Hmong story time. Western Technical College also helps pay for the story time. La Crosse County runs libraries in Bangor, West Salem, Onalaska, French Island, and Holman. For more information, go to lacrosselibrary.org. Viroqua's library also received a similar grant. La Crosse's Gillette Street between River Valley and Ranger Drives will be down to one lane in both directions starting today for an unknown amount of time. Concrete repairs will be done. Plymouth Schools have a new special education and pupil services director. Stacy Endicott starts the job July 1st. It's the first time Toma has employed a district special education director. She comes to Toma from the same job in Wautoma, where she's been for 2 years. Endicott says special education students are first and foremost general education students that belong in classrooms with their peers.
3: Once I figure out what those needs are and really begin to work with staff to build the programming out even further than what we have, honing in on student achievement and making sure that our students with IEPs are learning and are growing at rates comparable to their peers.
2: Endicott says Toma has had some great things going on behind the scenes and that Toma is one of the districts where if a job opened, she would apply. And now you're up to date. Craig Otto, Magnum Media News.
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2: Partly sunny today, isolated morning showers, highs in the upper 70s, light east winds. Tonight, partly cloudy, 52. Tomorrow, sunny, 83. Tomorrow night, clear, 52. Wednesday, sunny, 85. Thursday, cloudy, isolated afternoon showers, 86. Friday, a mix of sun and clouds, a chance of showers and thunderstorms, 87.
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0: 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Today's the first day of June. June Dairy Month. One of my favorite months because I love dairy. And this Saturday is the Monroe County Dairy Breakfast. 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They've got all the info on Facebook. 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

94.5 GMB, dry and out this morning after we had a very little bit of rain. Today, partly sunny, high 78, winds out of the east at 5 to 10. Cloudy tonight, low 50, sunshine 81 tomorrow. Wednesday, sunshine 83. Thursday, a chance for showers and sunshine on Thursday as well with a high 85. 94.5 GMB.

0: 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It will be here soon, Saturday, June 13th, and the 26th annual Sparta Stampede Walk Run. 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
2: 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This is Shauna. 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Photos will be posted to our Facebook page on June 18th, with voting through June 24th. The top three pictures with the most likes will win cash prizes. 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
3: Plans for the old La Crosse Southside Kmart site will be back before the City Plan Commission this afternoon. The latest plans are to first do one of two possible townhouse buildings and one of three possible mixed-use buildings that would include 72 apartments and commercial tenants. Both would be on the west side of the project site, near the Losey Boulevard intersections with Farnham Street and State Road. The second townhouse and a second and third mixed-use building would then come at a later date. No one was injured in a Toma early morning porch fire early yesterday morning. All of the home's residents were out when fire crews arrived. It happened in the 1600 block of Kilbourne Avenue near the intersection with Highway 12. Residents were able to use an extinguisher and garden hose before crews arrived. Flames fled to the home's stairs and exterior. The home's porch and exterior sustained minor damage. The believed cause was a portable battery jump starter that started a wooden nightstand on fire. Jackson County Clerk Melissa Windsor was named the County Interim Administrative Coordinator Thursday. Windsor has been clerk for about 2.5 months, since longtime Administrative Coordinator Clerk and Finance Head Cindy Altman left for a Clark County job. County Human Resources Director Jessica McDonald had been serving as Interim Administrative Coordinator for a little less than 2 months. Toma Library Assistant Tricia Skrifonik will take over as Library Director 2 weeks from today. Skrifonik replaces Irma Keller, who is retiring after more than 30 years. Skrifonik has also been a library page. Toma schools have a new special education

0: Education and Pupil Services Director. Stacy Endicott starts the job July 1st. It's the first time Toma has employed a district special education director. She comes to Toma from the same job in Wautoma, where she's been for 2 years. Endicott says special education students are first and foremost general education students that belong in classrooms with their peers.
1: Once I figure out what those needs are and really begin to work with staff to build the programming out even further than what we have, honing in on student achievement and making sure that our students with IEPs are learning and are growing at rates comparable to their peers.
0: Endicott says Toma has had some great things going on behind the scenes, and that Toma is one of the districts where if a job opened, she would apply. And now you're up to date. Craig Otto, Magnum Media News.
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0: Partly sunny today, isolated morning showers, highs in the upper 70s, light east winds. Tonight, partly cloudy, 52. Tomorrow, sunny, 83. Tomorrow night, clear, 52. Wednesday, sunny, 85. Thursday, cloudy, isolated afternoon showers, 86. Friday, a mix of sun and clouds, a chance of showers and thunderstorms, 87.
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0: Elton John on 94.5 TMB. I'm Bill Mitchell, bidding you a fond farewell. Thank you very much for tuning in. Get out there and have a fantastic day, and I'll see you back here tomorrow morning. Don't go anywhere, because Midday Mike in next with more classic rock. 94.5 TMB.
1: 80s Fest is Saturday, June 13th in West Salem. I'm Kelly Wilde, and a couple years ago I had the privilege of seeing Lita Ford, Warrant, and Bullet Boys out to Maple Grove venues, and what an amazing place to see an amazing show. 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
2: Craig Otto, Magnum Media Sports. Omaha High School grad Connor Prelip will have tonight's originally scheduled start pushed back a day to tomorrow night. For the season, he's 1-3 with a 5.13 ERA. He's gone 33 and a third innings, allowing 30 hits, 24 runs, 18 earned, with 35 strikeouts and 15 walks. Opponents are hitting 2-4.

0: 42 against him. The Tomo Boys Tennis Doubles team of seniors Bo Rui and Sam Bannon will open Thursday at about 3 o'clock at the Division I state tourney in Madison against two seniors from Appleton North. Rui and Bannon are 16-4. The North seniors are 20-7. The winner plays the two seed, a 21-4 senior and junior from Brookfield East, Friday at about 10 o'clock. There was one Western Wisconsin extra state qualifier. Brookwood junior Levi King opens Thursday at about 5:15 in Division II against a 25-5 senior from Kohler. King is 13-5 on the season. The winner likely plays the 8 seed Friday morning. Also in D2 singles, Aquinas senior Tegan Schott opens Thursday at about 5:45 with a 9-2 Milwaukee University School senior. Schott is 21-4. The winner plays the D2 2 seed in Friday's round of 16. Also in D1 doubles, Central senior Drake Wonderwing and freshman Ian Romano open Thursday at about 1 o'clock against 14-10 extra qualifying seniors from Cedarburg. The winner likely plays the 13 seed in Friday morning's round of 32. There are three Western Wisconsin extra state track meet qualifiers, making it by finishing in the top 10 in the state among all four finishers from all four D2 sectionals. Our Westby's Lizzie Curtis in the mile and Caitlin Benish in the 400, and West Salem's Isaiah Lack in the shot put. There are two Western Wisconsin top seeds at state, posting the top times in the state among all their division sectionals, were Holman's Lydia Lazarescu in the D1 100, and the Logan boys 4x4 of seniors Andrew Stanton and Briggs Schaefer, and juniors Gabe Driscoll and Wunsmus West in D2. Rokwa's Abby Landowski is the top seed in the girls' wheelchair shot put. Jacob Mizorowski threw 7 innings of scoreless 3-hit ball with 8 strikeouts in the Brewers' 2-0 shutout at Houston yesterday. He retired the final 11 hitters he faced and allowed his first extra base hit since April 19th. Mizorowski was 5-0 with a franchise record 57 strikeouts and .23 ERA in May. Opponents hit 109 against him. Jake Bowers hit a 2-run homer in the 4th. The Brewers open a 4-game home series with the Giants tonight at 6:40. Shane Drouin and Landon Roop. Craig Otto, Magnum Media Sports.
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94.5 TMB, welcome to the Midday Mic Session for this Monday. Yeah, our first day of June. Lots of great music coming up for you. We've got Craig Otto busily working on area news. We'll be checking in with him here in just a little while. And, of course, we've got a lot of things happening around the listening area. I'll be throwing a few of those at you, too. Right now, let's just get you right back into the music here with The Boss, Bruce Springsteen, The Police, Crosby, Stills, Nash & Young, and AC/DC on Classic Rock 94.5 TMB.

0: 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The Boss, Bruce Springsteen. 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

0: 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Now, got an information break coming up here. We'll see. Craig Otto, you got your sports ready? But this far. Okay. All right. Craig Otto with sports. We'll go over our weather, and then we'll get you back into more music here. I've got lined up for you Foreigner, Golden Earring, and Journey on Classic Rock 94.5 TMB.
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2: 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Omaha High School grad Connor Preop will have tonight's originally scheduled start pushed back a day to tomorrow night. For the season, he's 1-3 with a 5.13 ERA. He's gone 33 and a third innings, allowing 30 hits, 24 runs, 18 earned, with 35 strikeouts and 15 walks. Opponents are hitting 242 against him. The Toma boys

0: tennis doubles team of seniors Bo Rui and Sam Bannon will open Thursday at about 3 o'clock at the Division I state tourney in Madison against two seniors from Appleton North. Rui and Bannon are 16-4. The North seniors are 20-7. The winner plays the two seed, a 21-4 senior and junior from Brookfield East, Friday at about 10 o'clock. There was one Western Wisconsin extra state qualifier. Brookwood junior Levi King opens Thursday at about 5:15 in Division II against a 25-5 senior from Kohler. King is 13-5 on the season. The winner likely plays the 8 seed Friday morning. Also in D2 singles, Aquinas senior Tegan Schott opens Thursday at about 5:45 with a 9-2 Milwaukee University School senior. Schott is 21-4. The winner plays the D2 2 seed in Friday's round of 16. Also in D1 doubles, Central senior Drake Wonderwing and freshman Ian Romano open Thursday at about 1 o'clock against 14-10 extra qualifying seniors from Cedarburg. The winner likely plays the 13 seed in Friday morning's round of 32. There are three Western Wisconsin extra state track meet qualifiers, making it by finishing in the top 10 in the state among all four finishers from all four D2 sectionals. Are Westby's Lizzie Curtis in the mile and Caitlin Benish in the 400, and West Salem's Isaiah Lack in the shot put. There are two Western Wisconsin top seeds at state, posting the top times in the state among all their division sectionals, were Holman's Lydia Lazarescu in the D1 100, and the Logan boys 4x4 of seniors Andrew Stanton and Briggs Schaefer, and juniors Gabe Driscoll and Wunsmith West in D2. Rokwa's Abby Landowski is the top seed in the girls' wheelchair shot put. Jacob Mizorowski threw 7 innings of scoreless 3-hit ball with 8 strikeouts in the Brewers' 2-0 shutout at Houston yesterday. He retired the final 11 hitters he faced and allowed his first extra base hit since April 19th. Mizorowski was 5-0 with a franchise record 57 strikeouts and .23 ERA in May. Opponents hit 109 against him. Jake Bowers hit a 2-run homer in the 4th. The Brewers open a 4-game home series with the Giants tonight at 6:40. Shane Drouin and Landon Roop. Craig Otto, Magnum Media Sports.
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0: Cloudy this afternoon. Temperatures in the upper 70s. East winds near 5. Tonight, partly cloudy, 52. Tomorrow, sunny, 83. Tomorrow night, clear, 52. Wednesday, sunny, 85. Thursday, cloudy, isolated afternoon showers, 86. Friday, partly sunny, a chance of showers and thunderstorms, 87.
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This Saturday, the Monroe County Dairy Breakfast is waiting for you at the Treasure Town View Dairy in Cashton. This will go from 7 to 11 with the opening ceremony at 8:30. $5 per person. Kids 6 to 10, $3. 5 and younger, eat for free. No parking on the farm. They do ask you to make your way to the Cashton High School and Elementary School parking lots, the Cashton Village Park, and Sacred Heart Catholic Church, with the bus shuttle services running to and from right up until the end. They'll make sure you get you back to your car. They will be dropping you off right near the food tent, all right, and then deliver you back to your vehicle. Eggs, ham and cheese, scrambled sausage links, buttered toast. Oh, they've got a ton of food waiting for you. And there's educational displays.

these kids' activities, you can actually have a view of how to run a dairy barn, how it all works, equipment display, and this is all sponsored by the Monroe County Breakfast Dairy Breakfast Committee and the Monroe County Dairy Promotions. 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All right? Yeah, I hope you have a chance to enjoy. It's really great for the kids. Now, I have for you Boston, Led Zeppelin, Styx, and Aerosmith on 94.5 TMB.

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0: 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An information break is coming your way next, and then stay right with me. I've got more rock on the way. David Bowie. You'll also be hearing from Van Halen, The Clash, Judas Priest, and ELO on 94.5 TMB.
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0: 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Now, we're going to switch over to the newsroom. Craig Otto is ready to go with his area news preview for you. 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
3: Hello, these are the stories we're working on for you today. A La Crosse Southside shooting from early yesterday morning is being investigated by police. It happened near the intersection of 9th and Cameron Streets just before 1:30. Shell casings were found. Police say as of earlier this morning, they've gotten no reports of injuries. If you live in that area and have home video footage from near that time, police are asking you to review it for suspicious activity. No one was injured in a Toma early morning porch fire early yesterday morning. All of the home's residents were out when fire crews arrived. It happened in the 1600 block of Kilbourne Avenue near the intersection with Highway 12. Residents were able to use an extinguisher and garden hose before crews arrived. Flames spread to the home's stairs and exterior. The home's porch and exterior sustained minor damage. The believed cause was a portable battery jump starter that started a wooden nightstand on fire. We'll have those stories coming up.
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3: Cloudy this afternoon, temperatures in the upper 70s, east winds near 5. Tonight, partly cloudy, 52. Tomorrow, sunny, 83. Our night, clear, 52. Wednesday, sunny, 85. Thursday, cloudy, isolated afternoon showers, 86. Friday, partly sunny, a chance of showers and thunderstorms, 87.
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What a great classic there from the Eagles. All right. Welcome to the lunch hour, by the way. 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All right, the full list of activities, properties, and maps are at dnr.wi.gov. 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

how far off I sat and wondered. Started humming a song from 1962. And it's funny how the night moves.

0: Classic Rock 94.5 TMB ACDC. That's bringing us to news time. We'll take a little break from the music. Let Craig Otto fill you up with all kinds of area news stories, our midday weather, and then we can rock some more with Creedence Clearwater Revival, The Doors, The Rolling Stones, The Cars, Bruce Springsteen, and Ozzy. Oh, The Rolling Stones. Yeah, don't want to forget that today is the 79th birthday of Rolling Stones guitarist Ronnie Wood, or as he's known by his bandmates, The Baby. Yeah, he's just a punk kid in the band now. All right, so music will be ready. The news is ready right now on Classic Rock 94.5 TMB.
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2: A LaCrosse Southside shooting from early yesterday morning is being investigated by police. It happened near the intersection of 9th and Cameron Streets just before 1:30. Shell casings were found. Police say as of earlier this morning, they've gotten no reports of injuries. If you live in that area and have home video footage from near that time, police are asking you to review it for suspicious activity. No one was injured in a Toma early morning porch fire early yesterday morning. All of the home's residents were out when fire crews arrived. It happened in the 1600 block of Kilbourne Avenue near the intersection with Highway 12. Residents were able to use an extinguisher and garden hose before crews arrived. Flames fled to the home's stairs and exterior. The home's porch and exterior sustained minor damage. The believed cause was a portable battery jump starter that started a wooden nightstand on fire.

0: Jackson County Clerk Melissa Windsor was named the county interim administrative coordinator Thursday. Windsor has been clerk for about 2.5 months since longtime administrative coordinator clerk and finance head Cindy Altman left for a Clark County job. County Human Resources Director Jessica McDonald had been serving as interim administrative coordinator for a little less than 2 months. Tomah Library Assistant Tricia Skrifonik will take over as library director 2 weeks from today. Skrifonik replaces Irma Keller, who is retiring after more than 30 years. Skrifonik has also been a library page. Tomah Schools have a new Special Education and Pupil Services Director. Stacy Endicott starts the job July 1st. It's the first time Tomah has employed a district special education director. She comes to Tomah from the same job in Wautoma, where she's been for 2 years. Endicott says special education students are first and foremost general education students that belong in classrooms with their peers.
1: Once I figure out what those needs are and really begin to work with staff to build the programming out even further than what we have, honing in on student achievement and making sure that our students with IEPs are learning and are growing at rates comparable to their peers.
0: Endicott says Tomah has had some great things going on behind the scenes, and that Tomah is one of the districts where if a job opened, she would apply. And now you're up to date. Craig Otto, Magnum Media News.
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0: Cloudy this afternoon. Temperatures in the upper 70s. East winds near 5. Tonight partly cloudy, 52. Tomorrow sunny, 83. Tomorrow night clear, 52. Wednesday sunny, 85. Thursday cloudy, isolated afternoon showers, 86. Friday partly sunny, a chance of showers and thunderstorms, 87.
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94.5 TMB Super Tramp and Mr. Spock. Very good. Got another round of music coming up for you. The Logical Song. Come on, the guys over here. All right. Let me inform you that tomorrow there is a blood drive from 11 to 4 in Camp Douglas. 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

0: 94.5 TMB, Aerosmith and Crying. I can't remember which channel was airing that this weekend, but they had both Wayne's World on there. Wayne's World 2, of course, was with Aerosmith in it. It was a good show. I haven't seen them in like forever. I used to get caught up with foolishness. All right, I've got an information break coming your way, and just around the corner is Night Ranger, Whitesnake, Heart, Billy Idol, Greg Kinn, and some Led Zeppelin on Classic Rock 94.5 TMB.
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9: Cloudy this afternoon, temperatures in the upper 70s, east winds near 5. Tonight partly cloudy, 52. Tomorrow sunny, 83. Tomorrow night clear, 52. Wednesday sunny, 85. Thursday cloudy, isolated afternoon showers, 86. Friday partly sunny, a chance of showers and thunderstorms, 87.

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Oh, it is something to behold now. 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You just come on in and check out all the wonderful things waiting for you. They're located on Superior Avenue. Just look for that gasoline alley sign in the front of the building. 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If you'd like to check out the website, TomaMuseum.com. All right. Yeah. Good luck. It's beautiful in there now. They still got some really classic stuff. The Clash, Dire Straits, REO Speedwagon, and Def Leppard. Some more classic stuff on 94.5 TMB.

94.5 TMB with The Clash. This reminder that the Second Harvest Mobile Food Bank will starting its stops in Monroe County this month. And they'll be at Recreation Park in Toma at 3:30 tomorrow. All right. Everyone's welcome. 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Bring your own containers to haul the food away. You'll be getting roughly 50 pounds of food. All right. It's free and it does vary each month. So if you need, please do stop by. They're happy to help you. 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

0: 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I have a Fox Sports update lined up for you here. We'll go over our weather as well. Then my final set for this Monday has the Eagles, Toto, and the Rolling Stones. Have yourself a great rest of the day. Stick around because Jason Drew is ready to rock you through the afternoon and into the evening on Classic Rock 94.5 TMB.
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3: The Los Angeles Rams are acquiring defensive end Myles Garrett in a blockbuster deal with the Cleveland Browns. The Browns are getting defensive end Jared Verse, a 2027 first-round pick, plus a second and third-round pick in exchange for Garrett, who goes to L.A. It's been a busy day on this June 1st of the NFL season, offseason that is. The Giants are sending wide receiver Odell Beckham Jr. his second go-around with the team. OBJ played for the Giants from 2014 to 2018, but hasn't played in an NFL game since December of 2024. Giants are also reportedly signing free agent wide receiver Juju Smith-Schuster and wide receiver Braxton Berrios. Free agent quarterback Russell Wilson, formerly of the Giants, is signing a deal with CBS to be an analyst, turning down a deal to be the backup quarterback to Geno Smith with the New York Jets. Lawmakers in Illinois did not vote on a proposed bill for a new stadium for the Bears in Arlington Heights, and Serena Williams announced she is unretiring and will play in a grass court event next week in London.
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3: Cloudy this afternoon. Temperatures in the upper 70s. East winds near 5. Tonight, partly cloudy, 52. Tomorrow, sunny, 83. Tomorrow night, clear, 52. Wednesday, sunny, 85. Thursday, cloudy, isolated afternoon showers, 86. Friday, partly sunny, a chance of showers and thunderstorms, 87.

There's the Eagles out of 1976. It's classic rock, 94.5 TMB. Good afternoon, I'm Jason Drew. This first day of June, how was the weekend? I can't complain with the exception of the Thunder losing. That kind of bummed me out. We'll get to Aerosmith as well as Bon Jovi and the Kinks. Here's the Black Crowes.

0: Classic Rock 94.5 TMB. There is Aerosmith. Well, again, here we sit on the first day of June, this upcoming weekend, June 6th and 7th. It's a free fishing weekend in Wisconsin, hosted by the Department of Natural Resources, DNR. 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
6: Partly cloudy tonight, lows near 50, calm winds. Tomorrow sunny, 82. Tomorrow night clear, 52. Wednesday sunny, 85. Thursday cloudy, isolated afternoon showers, 86. Friday partly sunny, a chance of showers and thunderstorms, 87. Saturday, a mix of sun and clouds, a slight chance of showers and thunderstorms, 88.
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There's Billy Joel out of 1978. It's classic rock. 94.5 TMB. We'll get to Deep Purple, Golden Earring on the way. Here's Mellencamp.

0: There's Golden Earring. It's classic rock. 94.5 TMB. I'm Jason Drew. Coming up Saturday, the 13th of June, you have the 4th Annual Birds, Bees, and Butterflies event at the Nisida National Wildlife Refuge. 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

There's Sammy Hagar. It's Classic Rock. 94.5 TMB. We'll get to Tom Petty as well as Def Leppard. They just announced some additional dates for their world tour down in New Mexico. Sticks on the way. Here's Led Zeppelin.

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5: Partly cloudy tonight, lows near 50, calm winds. Tomorrow sunny, 82. Tomorrow night clear, 52. Wednesday sunny, 85. Thursday cloudy, isolated afternoon showers, 86. Friday partly sunny, a chance of showers and thunderstorms, 87. Saturday a mix of sun and clouds, a slight chance of showers and thunderstorms, 88.
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Yeah, they got a European tour lined up with Extreme. I think that gets underway here in just a couple of weeks. There's Def Leppard. It's classic rock, 94.5 TMB. So if you're looking for something to do this weekend, it's a free fishing week.

0: Classic Rock, 94.5 TMB. There's the Stone Temple Pilots. So coming up on the 13th of June, you have the 4th Annual Birds, Bees, Butterflies event at the Nisida National Wildlife Refuge. Outdoor booths and vendors from 10 to 3. 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

0: That show's coming up in Madison, July 19th. There is AC/DC. It's classic rock, 94.5 TMB. So this weekend, the 6th and 7th of June, it's a free fishing weekend in Wisconsin. 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State park admission fees, fishing licenses, and trail pass fees are all waived for the weekend. 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
5: Partly cloudy tonight, lows near 50, calm winds. Tomorrow sunny, 82. Tomorrow night clear, 52. Wednesday sunny, 85. Thursday cloudy, isolated afternoon showers, 86. Friday partly sunny, a chance of showers and thunderstorms, 87. Saturday a mix of sun and clouds, a slight chance of showers and thunderstorms, 88.
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0: Classic Rock 94.5 TMB. There is Pearl Jam, Better Man. I'm Jason Drew. For those of you that went to college and got your degree, do you think it was worth it? According to kickresume.com, more than half of working professionals, 52%, report some level of regret about their college degree, including 29% who regret it entirely. Financial strain is the main issue. One in five degree holders say that their degree just wasn't worth it. I am kind of on board with that. I got my first degree at the age of 22. That was totally worth it. I didn't go into debt, but I did go back to school, and believe it or not, my early 40s, and I enjoy school. I liked it, but the debt that came with that, big mistake.
1: It's not summer until you take a trip to Wisconsin Dells. 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

There's Billy Joel at a 1979. It's classic rock. 94.5 TMB. We'll get to Gary Wright as well as Journey and Tom Petty. Here's Man for Man.

0: Classic Rock 94.5 TMB. There is Tom Petty. I'm Jason Drew. How do you go to sleep at night? Do you read? Do you watch TV? Do you read your phone? I can fall asleep to the TV, but I can't stay asleep to the TV because I am a kind of a light sleeper, and any noise that is in the background, it will wake me up. According to Prevention Magazine, there's an easy way to improve your sleep. Put away digital devices and turn off the TV 1 to 2 hours before bedtime. Melatonin is a hormone that helps you feel drowsy, but the blue light emitted by screens can interfere with melatonin's production, making it harder to fall asleep.
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5: Partly cloudy tonight. Lows near 50. Calm winds. Tomorrow sunny, 82. Tomorrow night clear, 52. Wednesday sunny, 85. Thursday cloudy. Isolated afternoon showers, 86. Friday partly sunny. A chance of showers and thunderstorms, 87. Saturday, a mix of sun and clouds, a slight chance of showers and thunderstorms.

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0: 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There's one from the Cars. I'm Jason Drew. That's it for this Monday, June 1st. Wow. About halfway done with the year. That is crazy. Dylan's coming in next. You guys have a great night. We'll talk to you tomorrow.
1: Hey, it's Garrett Potesnik here from B2 Boat Center in New Lisbon with big news. 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